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dispatcher, you're en route to a medical alarm. 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Originally, we had no information. However, they were able to provide that the patient slipped and fell and is currently by the bed. Unknown injuries at this time. There's going to be key information in your call.

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District 2, Precinct 3, Medic 3, major accident, 8887 East State Highway 21, cross street of Caraba and FM 2776, box 2301. District 2, Precinct 3, Men 3, major accident, 8887 East State Highway 21, cross street of Caraba and FM 2776, box 2301. 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

me of this accident. It was reported from a third, fourth party. Looked like a female had hydroplaned possibly off the roadway. She was out of the vehicle talking on the phone, but we're unable to confirm any information since he was fourth party.

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0: Dispatch 301, were they supposed to be in the median or not, or on the...
1: All we had was they were westbound. They gave a specific address of the 8887 East State Highway 21, but also said it was going to be in between the Brazos and Wixom Creeks. The RP did not get a description from the person that called him about it.
0: This is 762. We just showed up. What do you need inside?
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0: 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We'll take that for you.
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1: Over 63.
0: We just cleared the hospital. We'll take that call.
1: That's true. Thanks very much, 62.

0: 2.2 from 60 Roof, pulling up on scene. What do you need inside?
1: Stretcher.
0: Bring a stretcher.

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Structure fire, Walden Pond Apartments, 1331, Harvey Mitchell Parkway South, Pack 3.

0: 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You can go ahead and make sure you link up with us.
1: Do you want me to go straight to you?
0: Affirmative, did you hear that? Tell him go out.
1: I did.
2: Headed to the structure fire at 1331 Harvey Mitchell Parkway, Walden Pond Apartments, Unit 806. Officers advising it's going to be a grease fire. Their oven's on flame. Sorry, their oven is on fire. They do see flames. It's going to be 80 degrees, 6 miles per hour out of east southeast. 1331 Harvey Mitchell, Walden Pond Apartments, Unit 806 for a structure fire. Respond on TAC 3.

0: 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Medic one, unknown medical emergency, Brazos County Detention Center at 1835 Sandy Point Road, cross on Monterey Street and Hilton Road, box 115, Brianford 2, Brianford 2.
1: Seven two four B, Gregor Command.
2: 724 on a small two-story residential duplex. Nothing from the outside. Out investigating. 724 in command.

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1: 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We got small fire in the oven contained. 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Further instructions.
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1: Medic 1.
2: According to the call notes, it seems like just they backed up into the trailer. Are there any injuries or are they needing fire or just PD response?
1: Affirmative. They have two patients complaining of back pain, both of them. We're en route to a two-vehicle collision, one vehicle back into a trailer. There's a blue jet on scene. As stated prior, two patients, both with back pain. PD is also en route.

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Truck 1, medic 1, stroke 317 Legion Court, cross from Old Curtin Road and Paris Street, box 103, Brian Fire 2, Brian Fire 2.

1 medical 1, you're now to 67-year-old female, conscious and breathing, possibly having a stroke. Flying normally, breathing normally, sudden loss of balance or coordination. Symptoms started about a minute ago. The mother stated she can't move and believes she's having a stroke.

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Medic 3, unknown medical emergency, relaxant number 257 at 3604 East State Highway 21, cross from east front edge and old curtain, box 505, Brian Fire 2, Brian Fire 2.

emergency, engine 5, medic 5, abdominal pain, 1901 Sevisa Way, unit A, crossing La Brisa, box 318, engine 5, medic 5, abdominal pain, 1901 Sevisa Way, unit A, crossing La Brisa, box 318, Brian Fire 2, Brian Fire 2.

you're en route to an unknown medical emergency, a possible OD, not really sure. The RP is texting us. The PD is currently on scene, attempting to find the patient. The only information we have from the texter was that he's gasping for breath. And did confirm they did do drugs.

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Says her mother's having stomach pain. Just in a lot of pain.

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I know an extent of injuries. They're still going to be on the floor at this time. Be advised, there is key information in your call.

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Precinct 3, District 2, structure fire, 11664, Lloyd Lane, cross street of 4th Stop and Wrong Road, box 3120. Respond on County Fire 3, County Fire 3.

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Still alarm, engine 2, fire alarm, a beer at Brian, 2333 Manor Drive, cross street of East 29th, box 206. Respond on Brian Fire 2, Brian Fire 2.

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1: Rick.
0: In a medium-sized three-story apartment building, nothing showing on the outside. We do have occupants evacuating. We'll be out and investigating.
1: Medium three-story residential. Out investigating. People are evacuating. Nothing showing.

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1: Sure, go ahead.
2: Can you be able to contact building maintenance for us? We have a stuck on a trouble alarm and we're finally able to turn it off.

route to the structure fire. RP reporting there's a house in the 1300 block of Kingsgate. They do see flames and smoke coming from the roof area. It is going to be a two-story home. Unknown if anyone is actually in the building at this time. Does know that there are four people who occupy this location, two adults, two children.

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1: They're going to be in a white Ford Ranger.
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0: Dispatch, this is Medic 5. We'll be in the area. We do not see any smoke or flames coming from any roof. We'll continue to search on Kingsgate Drive.
1: 5's going to be on scene. I have a two-story house. I have a working attic fire. Flames visible from the Alpha side. Engine 5 is going to be in the offensive strategy, pulling attack line to the Alpha side. We're going to be out doing the 360. Engine 5 will have command.
2: On scene, two-story house, working attic fire, flames visible from the Alpha side, offensive strategy, doing a 360 at this time. Engine 5 in command.

0: Saskatchewan, working structure fire, 1389, 1300 block of Kingsgate Drive, across from Hall of Fame Court in Beaver Road, box 322. Shawnum, Brian Fire Tech 3. Can we get an actual address? RP wasn't sure at location.
1: It's 1386 Kingsgate.
0: Thank you.
2: Dispatch, this command with a follow-up report.
0: Go ahead, command.
2: I have a 360 complete, confirming working attic fire. No other changes. Engine 5 will have command accountability on the alpha side. Making entry front door, making a push upstairs.
0: Follow-up report, 360 complete, confirming working attic fire, no other changes. Engine 5 still in command, accountability on alpha side, making entry front door, pushing upstairs.

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2: 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And I need you to come in, pull the second hand line and help me get up.

0: 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We'll try to, BPU is getting someone to respond to scene.
1: 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I repeat, there's no occupants, it is empty. We're upstairs.

0: 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I'm going to take it from out here. 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

0: established.
1: Man's clear, water supply is established. Engine 2, you guys can make entry.
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3: This 2 is Battalion 1. I'm going to take command. You can take safety on the Charlie side.
1: EMS 2 is clear.
3: Top 2 is command. What's your status?
2: Top 2. Throwing ladders on the rear. About to make entry to the front. Soon as done.
3: Clear. Can you split, put up that aerial, please?
2: Roger ahead of you, Chief. Jeff is on it.
4: A high angle rescue. There's going to be a subject blocked outside of their apartment complex for to assist and get them off, but their ladder's not high enough, requesting fire assistance.
3: Can you help set up that ladder and also get a water supply going from engine 5 to truck 1?
1: Seven, three, responding.
4: Ground 4.

0: Hey, Franklin.
1: Where is that? You got the crash starting to come from the roof side of the wall. This is engine 5. You're taking it here, tell me where the plane goes.
2: The alpha side roof has fallen in. There's fire that's fallen down.
1: Engine 5. Please, I'm working on those roofs right now. I'm in the house.
2: Copy. L5, from my view, it looks much better. You still got fire blowing out the Charlie side, but it looks much better. How's it looking here?
1: Engine 5 is

0: do we have an engine going with us that has a ladder on it?
1: Brian, truck one is en route.
0: Clear, thank you.
2: Echo 4. I have a hard time getting to all the areas that have fire. And the whistle out there.
0: It looks like you've got fire blowing out the Charlie and Delta side. Looks like you have some hot gas that's also igniting into the atmosphere.

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1: Clear. L5, this is, I'm about to go defensive unless you give me a report, said otherwise.
2: I think it just looks worse from the front. It's very, we're getting knocked down upstairs. Give us just a little bit longer to come up here and replace me. We're running low on air.
1: You're on deck, correct?
3: Command, this is L5. I'm going to have to switch the volume up.
2: You want to go on deck?
1: I'll replace engine 5, please.
4: This message, truck 1.
0: Truck 1.
4: The subject on the balcony, is there any injuries or medical conditions, or they just lock out the house or apartment?
0: Locked out at this time. No injuries.
4: Clear.
2: I was making entry with 204. One cell is burned.
1: Engine 3, you're on deck Alpha, correct?
5: Yes, sir.
6: Command, this is EMS2 safety on Charlie. Whoever's putting the water in it right now is starting to get some good color change here on the Charlie side.
1: Copy.

0: Copy, fires out. L3, this is command. I'm a little bit away. It looks really good from where I'm at. Can you see anything?
1: This is in the front.
0: Safety.
2: I still have flames in the truck. Center. About 30 seconds ago, they were right on it. Tell them to keep up that same spot.

0: Deduced, man. What's your location?
1: Father, second floor. I'm the Delta Charlie Klein, upstairs. Talking out there.
2: From, or 724A, building maintenance is here.

0: this is L2. What does the Alpha 5 look like out there?
1: I'm a ways away, but I just see a little bit of fire. Meriwether, do you see anything from here, where you're at?
2: Just a little bit on the east.
1: Do you copy that?
0: That's clear. I think we've got a pretty good knock on it from my vantage point.
1: I agree. Dispatch, this is command. Show the fire knockdown.
3: That's clear. Command, fire knockdown.

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I'm about to cut in for this. Command, you can return to service.

0: Trump 2, this is command.
1: Trump 2, go.
0: Give me a command report, please.
1: Second floor. 204, start. Both teams on the second floor. Actively fighting fire. Seems like Alpha, Alpha, Alpha, Alpha. No need, no need.
0: Clear.

0: Command, this is Bell 3. The engine 2 screw just exited. We're going to replace them on their hand line.
1: Clear.
2: Command, this is engine 5.
1: Go ahead.
2: We're going to be done recycling, moving up on deck Alpha.
1: Clear.

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1: 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Thank you.
0: That's clear. 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

0: Hellfire, are you the only person on deck right now?
1: That's clear. I'll make a face-to-face with L1.
0: Copy. Thanks.

Copy on the all clear.

0: man. This is Ranger Bear.
1: Go ahead.
0: We're having a hard time getting it from the inside. Maybe get a hand on the outside and knock that down.
1: Copy. Meg 5, can you make that happen?
2: Man, don't do the call from there.
1: Go ahead.
2: This is one here. Open fire. Located on the exterior wall. Hard to reach from the inside.
1: Copy.
2: Something's about to exit. This is somebody who's safe. We can have it break. Can it please? Alpha side, say my story.
1: Copy. Break. Medic 5, did you hear my traffic? Repeat this out from Medic 5. Can you pull a line and try and knock stuff out from the outside, please?
3: That's good.
4: South 5, we've got the hose reel on the lot, on the ground. We're hitting stuff from the outside.
1: Copy.

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0: Still alarm, engine 4, public assist, 1101 Scrivonic Drive, across from Bennett Street, box 301. Engine 4, public assist, 1101 Scrivonic Drive, across from Bennett Street, box 301, Reinhardt 2, Reinhardt 2. Engine 4, you're en route to a water problem at this address. Property said that there's water coming from the pipes in both bathrooms.
1: That's correct.

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1: That's understood.

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1: L5, go ahead.
0: Are you okay if I pass command back to you and return to service?
1: Are you coming up and make a face to face with me? Before you leave?
0: Yes.
1: Command, it's engine 5. Engine 3 and engine 5 are coming out for recycle. We don't see anything. We're going to start up the building just for a minute to see if there's any other hot spots to come around.
0: Come in, clear.
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0: this is going to be our other call on Carter Creek and Tanglewood. 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The water is subsiding now a little, but the car still won't move per the RP.
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0: 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And a RAV4 at Carter Creek in Tanglewood. 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
1: On Truffle. One.
0: Wait, I am Truffle.
1: He's on four.
0: That one is Truffle.
2: Hey, we're clearing the shelter fire. What do you guys need?
0: We're good.
2: Copy.

0: 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Don't get there's a turning feed. He's going to remain on scene with one of the vehicles. The other one's clear.
1: That's clear, truck one. 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

0: Operator 5. Keep his phone on the red line.
1: Operator 5 is clear. Phone's coming in. You good if we cut the water supply out here? We'll probably get the rest of it handled with some tank water. Let me know what y'all think.

College, 722 North Scene. We have one vehicle, and will be one vehicle that, with no immediate risk, you will be able to walk about. 7-Eleven or any other units coming to stalk, you can cancel. Stop right here.

0: guys, this is 722. 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
1: Yeah, that way.

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0: Sheldon, PD's here. We can go. You want to back it up?
1: I was going to pull forward, but looks like PD's blocking us up there, so whatever you want me to do.
0: Let's just back up.

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transportation incident, Precinct 4, Medic 1, major accident, Knife River Material Yard, 6300 West State Highway 21, cross street of Pleasant Hill and Hoston Road, Box 4405. Precinct 4, Medic 1, major accident, Knife River Material Yard, 6300 West State Highway 21, cross street of Pleasant Hill and Hoston, Box 4405. Respond on County Fire 2, County Fire 2.

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0: 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Engine one and medic one on a chest pain at 405 West 28th Street, crosses South Sims Avenue and South Sterling Avenue, box 117. 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
2: 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Thank you.

Engine 1 and Medic 1, you're responding to a 42-year-old female. She is conscious and breathing, says she's got chest pains and a migraine. She's not claiming breathing normally. She does have a history of heart attacks, and she's taken ibuprofen in the last 12 hours. You're going to be going to the second floor, but she's going to be sitting up front by the podium.

Medical emergency, District 2, Medic 3, difficulty breathing, 4878 Wixon Court, Crusher Wixon Cove, Box 640, District 2, Medic 3, difficulty breathing, 4878 Wixon Court, Crusher Wixon Cove, Box 2240, respond on County Fire 2.

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Truck 1 and medic 2, sick call 601 South Haswell Drive, cross of East 30th Street and East 31st Street, box 107. 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

Track 1 and Medic 2, you're responding to an 84-year-old female. She is conscious and breathing. They said there's something wrong, but they don't know what. She's holding her face on her right side, possibly an altered mental status because she's not verbalizing like normal. There is no bleeding, and she is breathing normally.

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1: 24.
0: We're on scene of a two-story church building. Building is not an alarm. Nothing showing from the outside. We'll be out investigating.
1: Two-story church building, not an alarm, nothing showing on the outside, and we'll be out investigating.

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MIH2 on a sick call at 1710 Rose Street, cross of Madeline Drive and July Street, box 207. Respond on Brian 2, respond on Brian 2.

Hi, Stu. You're responding to a 69-year-old female. She has conscious and breathing, said she's feeling sick and weak, and she hasn't eaten much in the last few days and isn't sure what's wrong. You're going to be going to the mother-in-law apartment suite. The front door faces July Street.

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Medical emergency, South Rosas County, respond with 763, fainting, 16825, FM 2154, cross street of Hidden Springs Way in close quarters, box 1260, South Rosas County, respond with 763, fainting, 16825, FM 2154, cross street of Hidden Springs in close quarters, box 1260, respond on County Fire 2.

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Dispatch 2, units responding to 16825 FM 2154. I have a 61-year-old male. He is conscious and breathing. Stated he fainted earlier and was unconscious almost an hour. He is awake now, advising he also has chest pain now. He is breathing completely normally and responding normally.

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emergency, medic 5, diabetic emergency, park intraditions, 3095 Club Drive, cross of south traditions, box 325, medic 5, diabetic emergency, park intraditions, 3095 Club Drive, respond on fire 2, ride fire 2.

Matic 5, 85-year-old male, conscious of breathing, dizzy, and possibly blood sugar problems. 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

transportation incident, engine 5, medic 2, major accident, 5544 John Sharp Parkway, cross of Silver Hill, letter mark 328, engine 5, medic 2, major accident, 5544 John Sharp, cross of Silver Hill and Leonard, respond on fire 2, run fire 2.

0: 5 Medic 2. It's one vehicle accident. They're southbound lanes just before Leonard. It's a major because nobody knows about injuries. It looks like the vehicle in question possibly hit a dog. It's a gray sedan SUV.
1: 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We'll let you know if we need you.
2: Sure.

0: I just thought it was going to be on sale. We're going to have one vehicle off the roadway. Looks like another vehicle attempting to extricate that vehicle. We'll be out investigating.
1: That's Clarence 5. One vehicle off the roadway, the other vehicle attempting to extricate the other vehicle out of the roadway.

Medical Emergency Truck 1, Medic 3, Hemorrhage, 1500 Hooper, Cross Castle, East State Highway 21, Box 508. Truck 1, Medic 3, Hemorrhage, 1500 Hooper, Cross Castle, Highway 21, Box 508. 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

3. It's a 56-year-old male, conscious of breathing. Dad has altered mental status for the past couple weeks and is vomiting blood.

761, Sikal, Board of Pardon Ventrilo, 1700, George Bush Drive East, Channel 2. 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

medic emergency in Missouri, medic 2, hemorrhage, 2505 East Villa Maria, across the 29th Joseph, box 206. Engine 3, medic 2, hemorrhage, 2505 East Villa Maria, across the 29th and Joseph. Respond, fire 2, Brian, fire 2.

Medical emergency, my H2, diabetic emergency, 3400 South College, cross of Sulphur Springs, Watson Lane, box 313. My H2, diabetic emergency, 3400 South College, cross of Sulphur Springs and Watson, respond on fire 2, run fire 2.

my two 60-year-old female conscious of breathing, high blood sugar, and vomiting. We're in the building where the insurance office is.

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0: We'll be transporting Tova and Whiff 1, beginning mileage 0 to St. Joe's and Bryan.
1: Tova and Whiff 1 to St. Joe's and Bryan, starting 0.

Tennessee Medic 3, unknown medical emergency, 2104 Casimir, cross of Pine Tree, box 408. Medic 3, unknown medical emergency, 2104 Casimir, cross of Pine Tree, respond on fire 2, run fire 2.

Medic 3. You're responding with PD. It was a 911 call. This number comes back to this address most recently with a Virginia Skies and a lift assist. The female was either screaming or laughing manically. We just can't tell them. They're not answering on callback.

0: Mr. Smitty, 3. Some of our officers made scene. They said that the patient accidentally pressed the button.
1: Ashley?
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0: We're trying to call y'all on public dispatch. 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

0: 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Two vehicles involved. Moderate damage to the rear end of one. Out investigating.
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Dispatch to units responding to 8717 Mark. The caller set off his emergency medical alert button, medical alarm company advising they spoke to him, and they told him, he told them his oxygen was fluctuating, wanted someone to come check on it.

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Still alarm, engine 1, truck 1, gas leak, 1740 Louis Street, cross of Country Village. Respond on fire 2, run fire 2.

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medical emergency, medic 2, sick call, HEB 725 East Villa Maria, cross of Texas on Whiteside Box 303. 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

72-year-old male, conscious and breathing, slipping out of his wheelchair. 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